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0: Outlaw Country is coming to Portland. 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
1: He's a ranch hand in a pinch, man. 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Now he's a double wide on the county line. Sipping on a six pack of Lone Star Light. She did him dirty, took him to the cleaners.

horseback. 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

Back in the saddle on Cafe Nashville, I am Jody Vallon. Well, today is National Grandparents Day. On Sunday following Labor Day, we celebrate National Grandparents Day, the love that only grandparents can provide. It's Artie with Erie Church, Morgan Wallen, and Tim McGraw-MacArthur, sponsored by Big Loud Records. My name.

Kevin Eschweil, I'm Jody Valance. O'Kane Brown now moving his entire family to a new home in Destin, Florida. The move, of course, says it helps him to feel more normal. Here's Kane Brown, it's Woman on Cafe Nashville.

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1: Consider this one the newest little wolfie in the den. Country

Cody Johnson, the fall on Cafe Nashville. I am Jody Vallon, so football is back, thank goodness, right? But when you see players gathered together in a huddle, you can say, well, you know what? Paul D. Hubbard did that for us. He was at Gallaudet University near Washington, D.C. It's a school for the deaf and hard of hearing, and in 1894, he got his quarterback to get all the offensive guys all together in a circle so he could give the signs, and the opposing deaf team could not read the play. I mean, there you go. Now we have the huddle. Zach John King, get the drinking on

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Matt's Hardy favorite country song on Cafe Nashville. I am Jody Valens. Eleni Wilson's going to host the 60th Annual Country Music Awards. That, of course, happening on November 18th here in Nashville. The CMAs, it'll be her third consecutive year as host. John Party boots off on Cafe Nashville. She's got

Mornings on Cafe Nashville. I am Jody Valenzo. Police over in Europe actually stopped a weaving car. They pulled it over. One man sitting in the driver's seat eating a giant sandwich with both hands. The man in the passenger seat said, "No, sorry, officer. It was my fault. 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
1: 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Della Lefty, here's Boston. On a

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1: Hey, what's up, guys? This is Jason Aldean, and my new album, Songs About Us, is out now. My new album is about the highs, the lows, and all the moments in between. 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

0: song that kind of kickstarts the album. Really cool. That's a sound we haven't really dabbled in much. A little throwback to Ronnie Millsap, kind of set the tone for the album.
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Lee Bryce, one of them girls on Cafe Nashville. I am Jody Vallon. So a dramatic early morning rescue have found a man inside a garbage truck trapped in there in San Francisco. But thanks to a vigilant passerby, he was freed before the next load of trash could crush him. So the incident actually happened around 4 a.m. on Wednesday. Someone heard a frantic scream coming from the truck, alerted the driver, and took firefighters to get this 3 hours to get him.

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Zach Top on Cafe Nashville. I am Jody Valenzo, Tucker Webmore, and Ty Myers now joining the lineup for the 2027 Pepsi Gulf Coast Jam at Panama City Beach. Bailey Zimmerman, Luke Bryan, Jason Aldean, and Zach Top, of course, are the headliners. Here's Luke, country, and she knows it on Cafe Nashville. Denim

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Kevin Nash, well, I'm Jody Valenzo, a landlord over the UK, had to call animal rescuers after a tenant moved out. The tenant actually left behind, get this, 15 tarantulas. I mean, just burn the place down, seriously. Here's Jordan Davis, next thing you know, on Cafe Nashville. Sweet.

0: cowgirl.
1: Kevin Ashwell, I'm Jody Valance. So for the first time ever in history, there are more individuals aged 65 and older than there are children under 5 globally, according to a new report. The shift stems from declining birth rates and increased life expectancy. I think that's a good thing in the long run, that we all live longer, but you know what? Here's Ella Langley, Love and Life Again on Cafe Nashville.
2: Seasons come like seasons go, I guess. Ain't it just like me making all this mess?

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0: Scotty McCreary with Hootie and the Blowfish. That's Bottle Rockets on Cafe Nashville. I'm Jody Vallon. So Randy Travis's new album, Same Old Way, is going to be released November 13th. That's 12 tracks that were found and mastered by Kyle Linning, which was Randy's longtime producer. Here's Dan and Che. It's Say So on Cafe Nashville.
1: I got a call from a friend who don't call very often.

Kevin Nashville. I'm Jody Valenzo. Life in a sewer pipe was better alternative than jail for a thief over in India that was on the run. A man actually crawled into a narrow 100-yard-long sewer pipe after stealing from a railway station. Here's the 4-hour standoff with police, fire company brought in to finally flush the man out. One burst of water did it. Of course, no one wanted to touch him after that. Here's Chase Matthew holding it down on Cafe Nashville. Still

this mountain of crushed up cans. No, I can't say my CBAs. I can say

It's a song about running into a smoke show. I mean, just a showstopper. And shooting a shot. I can see it in your eyes, baby. You ain't gotta lie, you no good. And damn well you miss me too. This is Brantley Gilbert, and you can check out my new song, Good Damn, wherever you listen to music.

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Till You Can, Cody Johnson on Cafe Nashville. I am Jody Fallon. 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And, of course, anything we talk about on the show, you can find on our website. Here's George Burge. It's Cowboys song.

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John Morgan with Jason Aldean. Friends like that on Cafe Nashville. I am Jody Fallon. So the Tennessee Volunteers football team has replaced Morgan Wallen's The Way I Talk with a tune by Dolly Parton for the fourth quarter song at their home games. The Vols also honoring Dolly Parton with a special sticker on their helmets for each game this season. You'll look for the little butterfly. Here's Kenny Chesney, Carry On, on Cafe Nashville. I'm sure he's happy about the Tennessee Volunteers.

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1: It'll be a while before this one goes from a little pup to the alpha of the pack. Country 99.9 The Wolf.

Actually, I'm Jody Fallon. So black puddings will be flying everywhere in Ramsbottom, England, when the World Black Pudding Throwing Championship returns today. So it's a quirky little annual contest. Competitors actually get together to settle the Lancashire versus Yorkshire food rivalry. One underhand toss at a time. The champion, of course, will get $100, a trophy, and the title of champion. Jordan Davis, Bar None, Cafe Nashville. Even worse.

0: the song that kind of kickstarts the album. Really cool. That's a sound we haven't really dabbled in much. A little throwback to Ronnie Millsap, kind of set the tone for the album.
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2: soon. Hey, it's Carly Pearce. My new album, Honest Woman, is out now. If I

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If I don't leave, this is Carly Pearce, and my album, Honest Woman, is available everywhere now.

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Dylan Scott, that's New Truck on Cafe Nashville. I am Jody Vallon. So a survey finds that just under half of coffee drinkers believe that they alone can make the perfect cup of coffee. The survey discovered the most common mistakes others make are too watery, too strong, too much milk or milk substitute, not hot enough, using a cup or a mug that's too small, or it's too hot. I mean, you just can't please some people.

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4: From the MB Tractor Weather Center, here's Maine's total weather from Channel 8.
5: Mostly cloudy skies with scattered showers and temperatures in the upper 60s. Tonight, cloudy. Lows drop down to the upper 50s. Sunny skies tomorrow, lower 70s. Mostly sunny on Tuesday. Highs in the upper 60s.
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2: Good morning and welcome to Community Connections. I'm Leif Erickson, and on this program, we explore the people, organizations, and institutions that make Maine a better place to live, work, and play. Live local theater provides entertainment and enrichment for audiences of all walks of life, but it can do so much more for those creating these live theater experiences. This morning, we're getting to know Maine Inside Out, a theater group that creates opportunities for and gives a voice to folks in marginalized

0: our social action by engaging youth and adults impacted by systemic oppression to create and share original theater.
1: How long has Maine Inside Out been doing this work now?
2: Since 2008.
1: Okay, so you've been around for almost two decades at this point and continuing to make impacts. That's the hope, certainly. How did, let's give us kind of a walkthrough of how each of you found your way to this organization. Joseph, you can start.
0: Well, I found my way a circuitous route, I guess I would call it, where I met with Kiara, Margot, and Tessie, who were the founders of Maine Inside Out, while doing some work in Long Creek Youth Development Center. And they were doing theater work there, and I had a project called How to Navigate the System to Succeed. And with a poet background, I graduated from USM. I have in creative writing. It felt like a natural fit to bring my creative component and share it to theirs.
2: Mm-hmm. Yeah, and very quickly, I think we had a shared value system and commitment to creating better conditions in our communities for people who are returning home after incarceration, and a shared acknowledgement that we didn't have what we need in Maine. So we got to work really quickly. Working to create better conditions so people can thrive.
1: Yeah, and you do a lot of work with the population either incarcerated or recently released. And of course, systemic oppression is a big piece of, you know, what you're all about. Let's talk a little bit about that and define that for our audience. So we're talking about folks from many different walks of life here in Maine.
0: Well, absolutely. I mean, when we're talking about systemic oppression, we mean what are those structures that are upholding, like, disproportionate impacts on groups of people. When we're looking at, particularly we're thinking about the criminal justice system, we identify it as such a system because of its disproportionate impact on people of color. And I think in the state, we also identify in schools are falling to that place where systemic oppression also happens. And we've done work there as well.
2: Mm-hmm.
1: And in terms of the incarcerated population, you know, there's a certain segment of the population that's all about punishment. But there has to be more than that. There has to be getting back into society, and maybe there's an element of restorative justice, I think.
0: Well, there is an element of restorative justice. You have to recognize that 95% of the people we incarcerate, we're going to release. And then we got to think about how is that happening? What are we doing with those folks in a system where so far we have been spending, you know, $500+ million a year in Maine? And, you know, up until recently, the recidivism rate was 7 out of 10 within 5 years. So we know we have been investing in a failed model. And with Maine Inside Out, we were thinking, like, how are we going to be part of the solution where we're actually impacting it in a different way, where giving people a real chance to come out and thrive and find their own community, right? And have that community support them.
1: And getting involved in the arts really gives people a voice that maybe they didn't have before, right?
2: For sure. Yeah. And I think in a place like a prison, we think about reentry from the minute someone steps inside. And there are certain components to thriving within community and thriving within yourself that we probably, many of us could agree, are essential. Sharing food, breaking bread together in community, playing, laughing, sharing stories, connecting through each other's humanity. So I think that's kind of what we're up to with our tool of theater, is we're inviting a group to come together and play and reveal themselves to one another, and then eventually create something that can get shared with an audience, which is another chance to incite dialogue and talk about something that we might otherwise not have.
1: I think we can just take a look at the name of the organization, Maine Inside Out. You work with people both inside correctional environments and on the outside. How does that work change depending on where you're doing it, or does it change?
0: Ooh, that's a good question. I don't think that fundamentally it changes. I mean, our methodology is what it is. We use, the theater of the oppressed, and we use those tools to create spaces, regardless if it's inside or outside, where we're trying to foster a trusting environment where people can kind of like, you know, lay down some of these barriers that we all erect as we move through our day. And one of the ways we do that is through play. Mm-hmm. And I think when you play, there's something fundamentally young about it, right? And that you kind of like shed some of these kind of like, you know, identities, and we can get to the heart of

0: matters. You know, once you begin to have a trusting environment where people open up and start sharing stories, I think that is like one of the most beautiful places. And then the group itself will begin to kind of like identify, like, let's identify this topic that you just raised, and let's play with that a little bit. What does that look like if we created an image out of it? Mm-hmm. And I think like having using our methodology the way that we do, particularly like acting for non-actors. I mean, that's what we call ourselves, and call the methodology. It allows folks kind of like to examine a thing, and I think there's this healing component where once you're able to name a thing, I think you can overcome the thing that you named.
1: Yeah.
2: Tell us a little bit about how participants really first get initiated. I mean, you have to sort of provide the opportunity, first of all. What are the mechanics of that process?
1: It's always an invitation. So that's kind of one of the fundamental components, that someone is choosing to do this. But oftentimes, maybe it's the first time they've been in this kind of activity. So we leave a little space for coming in and trying it out before full-on commitment to sticking with it until the play is finished. And we're actually implementing that process right now in two facilities in Maine, at Bulldog Correctional Facility, which is the Men's Reentry Center in Warren, and with women in Windham at the Women's Reentry Center. We had 2 weeks of come, drop in, try it out, no commitment needed. And then on the third session, it was like, okay, who's in? And then we do close the group, and that can sometimes be hard to turn someone away who wants to join at week 3, 4, or 5. But we're actually protecting this container that people have been building trust along the way, and we know that that's essential to creating a play. So we give it a few weeks to be open, and then we come in close together to do the thing.
2: Joseph, you had said just moments ago, acting for non-actors, sort of that concept, if you will. Really, the vast majority of the participants have never done anything like this before, have they?
0: No, they've never done it. and it can feel quite alien. And, you know, in the beginning, I think the play is what kind of like sheds some of that, right? Like that anxiety about like being on stage or anything like that. We're not even thinking about on stage when we first walk into the door. We're thinking about how are we creating this place where and this container for this group to kind of like get to a place where it's trusting and inviting. And I think the last thing I'll say about it is one of the things that we're finding is that people say, oh, I never seen you in this way before, or I may not have kind of like connected with you in this way if it wasn't for this. And I think that's something special that we're kind of like recognizing is happening organically in this process.
2: This is Community Connections, and we're learning this morning about the theater company known as Maine Inside Out. They're online at maineinsideout.org. Our guests this morning are co-executive directors Chiara Liberatore and Joseph Jackson. Now, let's talk about the repertoire. I mean, this is all original stuff, isn't it?
1: Yes.
2: Just sort of give us a ground up how you put a production together.
1: Okay, so in the beginning, it's about really trying on the games and getting loose, and as Joseph said, building trust. Starting to get a little bit more comfortable with playfulness together. Then we build in some storytelling. People are ready to start sharing about their lives, what they've lived through. And then we have theater technique that allows those things to be embodied, those stories to come alive. People are playing different parts over time. People's personal stories can sort of come together and weave in so that we're creating a universal piece of art that's not one person's testimony, but really weaving together many stories where people are sharing resonance, like, oh, I can relate to that. That reminds me of when this happened to me. And then some shape is formed that we have all these different rehearsal techniques for that allow it to continue to refine and change and sort of shape shift until we land at the performance day.
2: How long of a process is that from just sort of creating out of nothing and then having something to present?
1: We like about 12 to 15 weeks, and we like to meet once or twice a week so that you can really build a rhythm. And we think about it in phases, moving through three different phases to reach the performance day.
2: And when that performance happens, where generally is that taking place?
1: Wherever the setting is that we've created, so in either inside the prison or in our home community of Lewiston, as Joseph said, we've worked in schools before. So whatever the home community is of the people who've come together to create the play, that's where we bring the audience.
2: Tell us about some standout productions that you've been able to kind of foster into fruition, something that's really made an impact on you.
0: Ooh, standout productions. Well, I think one of the first ones that I was part of production was called Do You See Me? And Do You See Me was pretty special because we didn't just share it in the place where the young people created it. We shared it all over. We shared it at USM. We shared it at the State House. And then we were invited to D.C. and we shared it in front of our state senators. At the time.
1: Yeah.
0: It was pretty special.
2: And how about for you? Is there a particular, I know it's hard to choose, but maybe one that's really stood out for you?
1: I mean, every single play is special. There was one called Courage Beyond Control, and that was talked about a lot of things. But what was special to me about that performance is there was some collaboration that happened between two young men who knew each other from previous Main Inside Out programming when they were very young, but were now in two different facilities. And they co-wrote a song/rap that became the anthem for the play. Through sharing writing back and forth. And then the group took that on to create a play called Courage Beyond Control, which meant many different things.
2: Now, when it comes to the productions, obviously the participants get so much out of it. What do you hope those that see these productions take from it?
1: Yeah.
0: So we don't view the audience as just seeing. The audience is actually participating in and are what we call spect actors. And so a big part of our production, particularly sharing of this art, is the dialogue that happens afterwards. The whole intent is to engage the audience in dialogue about what is seen. Dialogue between the audience and those on the stage and the audience with each other, right? And so I think that's been the part that's, and each play brings different elements, obviously, that the audience responds to. But I think the whole intent is for the audience to leave, like having learned and a little bit something different about themselves even as they watch the performances.
2: Mm-hmm. What feedback have you received from people that have participated from and benefited from this work?
1: Yeah, so much. I mean, we talk a lot about a sense of belonging and feeling connected to a community and a group and them yourself, and the process of that we've been describing and how that can really support a sense of belonging, a deeper confidence and understanding for navigating systems. So whatever system that person may be navigating, feeling self-determination and skilled to advocate for themselves or to ask for help. And and we talk about also leadership, so how people see themselves as leaders in their own communities. And so we're getting feedback from people all the while. I can remember one young woman who shared with us after having navigated a pretty long and intense system interaction that she spent a long time observing other Main Inside Out members, community members navigating systems, and then felt the support of the community as well as the mentors, and then integrated that into being able to successfully navigate for herself.
0: Yeah. I would just say for me, I think, and I don't know if it's verbally stated, but the way that participants, once they go through our process, they feel like they're MIOers. And that's what they call themselves as MIOers. And we've had young people that's been with us, like Courage Beyond Control and some of the earlier plays, and still want to stay in touch and maintain contact with us. And I think that for us is like an indication that what we're doing is doing the right thing and building a community and a container that people can actually rely on, that's stable.
2: What do you wish more people understood about the youth and adults that you work with?
1: Well, I mean, I think this is a real basic thing, but until we have communities that support all people to thrive, not just some people, but all people, that we all are experiencing some level of suffering. So that's really kind of at the base of what we're about, is being able to see each person's dignity and their humanity and their place in this world. And I think that, you know, that maybe sounds very simple, but on a daily basis, there's so much harm and othering happening between us in community and through systemic oppression, that we've got a lot of like opening of our eyes to do to really be able to support a place where all can thrive.
0: Yeah, and mattering and belonging, right? I think that's really at the heart of it, like that, you know, want everyone to feel like they matter and they belong. And what are we doing in communities to make everyone feel that way?
2: We're learning about Maine Inside Out. They're online at maineinsideout.org and speaking with co-executive directors Kiara Liberatore and Joseph Jackson. What is Maine Inside Out working on in the present day? Are there any performances, workshops that we could know about?
1: Yes, we have a lot happening right now. We are ongoing in two Maine Department of Correction facilities, busy making plays. Those performances will happen on November 30th and December 8th. Go to our website if you're interested in coming to see those shows. We've got ongoing workshops with youth in Lewiston right now. And we have an ongoing reentry group that meets every Thursday night in our home space, which is a drop-in group to break bread together and connect and support one another as people are navigating reentry.
0: That's it.
2: Yeah. Now, if somebody listening likes what you're doing, they want to get involved, you know, whether that's seeing a performance or volunteering or supporting the organization, what's the best way for them to go about that?
0: Well, definitely you can go to maineinsideout.org and click on that donate button. And support us in that way. And I have to just say, make a pitch to say that this work is vital and it's impacting and improving our communities. And we need folks to join the team.
2: Mm-hmm. Now, how do you fund what you do? Is it all private donations?
0: Private donations, grants, and you know, so most of our, those are how we raise our money, is through private donation and grants. And yeah.
2: What vision do you have for the future of Maine Inside Out?
0: Well, one, we would like to be in all prison facilities, and we would like to at one day be in all schools doing work in every school, and not only in Maine, but hopefully it's a model that can be extended across the country.
1: And as we've talked so much about how people form really trusting, connected relationships through this work, we know that there's a real potential to seed that kind of community all over the state as people are leaving prison and beginning their own reentry circle groups in the community where they live, and how to really support this work scaling. It's very simple work. It's hard work, but all it takes is really human connection. And so finding ways to grow that all over the state for youth and adults.
2: Our guests this week have been Kiara Liberatore and Joseph Jackson, co-executive directors of Maine Inside Out. And again, all sorts of information can be found at maineinsideout.org. We've learned so much. Thank you so much for joining us.
0: Thank you.
1: Thank you.
2: This has been Community Connections. Our research assistant is Carly Krantz. I'm Leif Erickson. Thank you for spending some time with us. We'll be back next Sunday. Enjoy the rest of your weekend.
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1: From the MB Tractor Weather Center, here's Maine's total weather from Channel 8.
16: Mostly cloudy skies with scattered showers and temperatures in the upper 60s. Tonight, cloudy, lows drop down to the upper 50s. Sunny skies tomorrow, lower 70s. Mostly sunny on Tuesday, highs in the upper 60s.

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1: 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Montgomery Gentry kicking off another edition of your Country Legends Sunday with Lucky Man. I'm Hayes. Welcome. For the next few hours, we got some legendary country songs to play that are at least 20 years or older. Here's one from 1999. It's Miss Jody Messina and Lessin' and Leavin', a Dottie West classic cover. Country Legends Sunday.

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1: Old man Wrigley lived in that white house down the street where I grew up. 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We struck a friendship up. 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Lost his wife, lost his baby. 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He said, I'll see my wife and son in just a little while. I asked him what he meant.

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She said, "Oh, by the way, son,

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0: Sing it, boys. Brooks and Dunn on your Country Legend Sunday Believe from 2005. And again, good Sunday morning to you, Wolf Country. I'm Hayes. And for the next few hours, I'm going to play some legendary country songs. I'd like to keep them around the 20-year mark. So if you love those classic legendary songs, then this is the show for you for the next few hours. And we got some great stuff lined up for you, or I should say I do. We are going to hear from Mel McDaniel just a little bit, some Parmalee in the mix. And right after the break, I'm thinking some John Anderson should suffice. So stick around. We got that coming up and much, much more on your Country Legend Sunday.
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They're diamonds. They're legendary songs of life. It's Country Legend Sunday with Hayes on The Wolf.

Miss Miranda Lambert on your Country Legend Sunday. Gonna head out to 1997 right now with No Thinkin' Thing from Trace Adkins on your Country Legend Sunday.

I love the sound of fiddles. Doesn't matter how early it is either. Mel McDaniel, 1981's Louisiana Saturday Night. Gonna head over to 1997 right now with Tim McGraw and Faith Hill with It's Your Love on your Country Legend Sunday.

Hayes does the work and pans for the golden country songs. All you have to do is listen and enjoy. It's Country Legend Sunday on The Wolf.

0: Oh, yeah. You go, Shania. There she goes. See you later. There's Shania Twain. If you're not in it for love, I'm out of here. Another great legendary country song for you every Sunday from 7 to 10. You get legendary songs that are at least 20 years or older. Yeah, I'm Hayes. We're just getting into the, wrapping up the first hour. We're going to be heading into the second hour is where I meant to go with that. I guess my coffee hasn't kicked in yet. So stick around after the break. We'll get some Kenny Chesney, Little Texas in the mix, and definitely some Keith Whitley, all coming up on your Country Legend Sunday.
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7: Mostly cloudy skies with scattered showers and temperatures in the upper 60s. Tonight, cloudy, lows drop down to the upper 50s. Sunny skies tomorrow, lower 70s. Mostly sunny on Tuesday, highs in the upper 60s. 90.

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Kicking off hour number two, Dierks Bentley with Come a Little Closer from 05 on your Country Legend Sunday, where we travel the decades for your legendary songs like this one from 1993. It's Garth Brooks, American Honky Tonk Bar Association.

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They're diamonds. They're legendary songs of life. It's Country Legend Sunday with Hayes on The Wolf.

0: Sugarland from 07. That's Stay on your Country Legends Sunday, where every Sunday you get these legendary songs that are at least 20 years or older, and I get to play them for you. And quite frankly, I love doing it. I hope you love listening to it as much as I enjoy playing them, and we got plenty more to get to. We're just dipping into the second hour of your three-hour show, and this hour you can expect to hear from Alan Jackson. We got some Charlie Daniels Band going to happen too, and what else? Oh, we'll get some Craig Morgan in the mix, so stick around for all that and more on your Country Legend Sunday, all coming up.
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devil went down to Georgia. He was looking for a soul to steal. He was in a bind because he was way behind and he was willing to make a deal. When he came across this young man sawing on a fiddle and playing it hot, and the devil jumped up on a hickory stump and said, "Boy, let me tell you what. I guess you didn't know it, but I'm a fiddle player too. And if you'd care to take a dare, I'll make a bet with you. Now you play pretty good fiddle, boy, but give the devil his due. I bet a fiddle of gold against your soul, because I think I'm better than you." The boy said, "My name's Johnny, and it might be a sin, but I'll take your bet, and you're gonna regret, because I'm the best as ever been."

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And he pulled the bow across the strings and it made an evil hiss. And then a band of demons joined in and it sounded

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And he laid that golden fiddle on the ground at Johnny's feet. Johnny said, "Devil, just come on back if you ever want to try again. Cause I told you once, you son of a gun, I'm the best there's ever been." He played, "Found a mountain, run, boy, run. 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

0: That's it. Yeah, Charlie Daniels Band, The Devil Went Down to Georgia. I tell you, every time I hear that song, I wish I had learned how to play the fiddle. But I didn't, so I have to enjoy it and live vicariously through Charlie Daniels. That's the way that goes. All right, from 1979, we're going to head over to 1995 with John Michael Montgomery. And I Could Love You Like That on your Country Legend Sunday.
1: 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You hoped it would come true that one day your Prince Charming would come rescue you.

0: Here's Brad Paisley. "You Didn't Have to Be," 1999, on your Country Legend Sunday. Well, you always get the legendary songs. You get them throughout the day, but what's beautiful about Sundays from 7 to 10, it's just straight up legendary songs for three whole hours. And we still got time left in this second hour before we head into the third and final hour. So let me line up some Colin Ray and some Terry Gibbs and much, much more of those legendary songs all coming your way.
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14: Mostly cloudy skies with scattered showers and temperatures in the upper 60s. Tonight, cloudy, lows drop down to the upper 50s. Sunny skies tomorrow, lower 70s. Mostly sunny on Tuesday, highs in the upper 60s.

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They're diamonds. They're legendary songs of life. It's Country Legend Sunday with Hayes on The Wolf.

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0: Miss Taylor Swift, Love Story on your Country Legend Sunday, where you always get the legendary songs. And there's plenty more of those legendary songs to get through as we just enter the third and final hour of your Country Legend Sunday. We're going to have some Lee Greenwood this hour. Also, I think some Sawyer Brown will be in order right after the break, so stick around for them. And much, much more of your Country Legend Sunday songs.
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It's Country Legend Sunday with Hayes on The Wolf.

Here's Lone Star and their rendition of Walking in Memphis on your Country Legends Sunday. 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

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Raise that flag. That's Lee Greenwood from 1984 and God Bless the USA. All right, we're going to head over to 1992 with Clay Walker. If I could make a living.

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0: Martina McBride, Happy Girl, on your Country Legend Sunday from 1997 on this, Sunday morning. I'm Hayes. Every Sunday I get to come in here and play legendary country songs that are at least 20 years or older for the most part. And we still get some to play before this third and final hour closes down the show. So stick around after the break. Think some Joe Nichols will happen, and let's get some Patti Loveless in the mix, too.
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8: 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I'm Troy Jackson. 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
12: Mostly cloudy skies with scattered showers and temperatures in the upper 60s. Tonight, cloudy, lows drop down to the upper 50s. Sunny skies tomorrow, lower 70s. Mostly sunny on Tuesday, highs in the upper 60s.

There you go, Patti Loveless from 1994. I try to think about Elvis. I almost said not to think about Elvis, but how could you not, right? He was that powerful. And that's going to do it for me. I'm Hayes. I'm going to leave you with some Smoky Mountain Rain, courtesy of Ronnie Millsap from 1980 on your Country Legend Sunday. I'll talk to you next week. Have a good rest of your Sunday, Wolf Country.

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1: 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We are Country 99.9, The Wolf.

little girl. This Shaboozy on 99.9 The Wolf. What's up? It's JD checking in on a rainy Sunday, and I don't want to complain because we really do need some. And Ella Langley is leading the way with 9 nominations at this year's CMA Awards coming up on November 18th in Nashville. And a song that has currently spent 21 weeks at number 1 on Billboard's Hot 100. Here's Choosing Texas on The Wolf. Just when

One of your favorites right there from Kixanani, Brooks and Dunn on 99.9 The Wolf. I'm JD, so inflation's up and your paycheck's probably not keeping up. Well, we're going to help you out. You're shot to win $100,000, $100,000 cash grab. That's back. Wolf Wake Up Crew will tell you all about it tomorrow morning. Here's Kenny Chesney. His latest is Carry On The Wolf.

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0: There's Kenny Rogers and Dolly Parton, and it's official. On Friday, the Nashville International Airport announced they're going to rename the airport to honor the late Dolly Parton. What's going on? I'm JD with Jordan Davis. Here's Singles You Up on 99.9 The Wolf.
1: 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I wonder if it stopped this world like it did mine just now.

0: It's Dustin Lynch on 99.9 The Wolf. What's going on? It's JD with The Wolf on the weekend. So I saw this poll online, and I don't know how accurate it is, but it said that 30% of guys kiss their wife goodbye before they leave the house. I know I do, and I thought that might be a little higher. I don't know. I guess on the other hand, 70% said they kiss their house goodbye when they leave their wife. Hang on. We've got more new country and the legends next.
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2: I'm Troy Jackson. 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I'm Troy Jackson. 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

This is Kenny Brown on 99.9 The Wolf. I'm JD. So next week, the last week of summer, officially. You know, I don't mind though. I'm ready for fall. Just don't like what comes after it. Where are

The only boss you need to answer to right now is our mascot, Prowler, because it's the weekend in Wolf Country. 99.9 The Wolf.

0: That's New Country from Ian Munsick on 99.9 The Wolf. It's Love is Blind. What's going on? I'm JD with The Wolf on the weekend. Wife and I got a new car yesterday. It's a Volvo, and apparently you're supposed to put premium gas in it, you know, the high test gas. I don't know how true that is, but we did anyway, and it was like almost $5 a gallon. You've got to be kidding me. Anyway, we're going to help you out with $500 in free gas. Prowler's free fill-up is back. If you can correctly guess the exact cost of Prowler's last fill-up down to the cent, then you win, and the Wolf Wake Up Crew will have your chance to do that. Your first chance tomorrow morning at 7:15, and then again at 9:30. We've got more New Country and the Legends coming up next on The Wolf. Hang on.
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1: From the MB Tractor Weather Center, here's Maine's total weather from Channel 8.
16: Mostly cloudy skies, some lingering showers. Temperatures will be in the upper 60s. Tonight, mostly cloudy, lows in the upper 50s. Sunny tomorrow, lower 70s. Mostly sunny Tuesday, highs in the upper 60s. 90.

0: Outlaw Country is coming to Portland this Thursday night. 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
3: Oh, say can you see that dawn's early light, what so proudly we hailed at the twilight's last gleam.

is Lainey Wilson, and I found out she's going to be hosting the 60th annual CMA Awards live in Nashville, November 18th. I can't wait. I'll be watching. What's going on? It's JD with the Wolf on the Weekend, and Russell Dickerson. Here's Worthy.

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One of your favorites right there from the late, great Big Dog Daddy, Toby Keith, on 99.9 The Wolf. What's going on? It's JD with The Wolf on the weekend. So Apple announced their new foldable iPhone, the iPhone Duo. Although it's going to set you back $2,000, and I don't think my first car costs that much. Here's Kenny Chesney on The Wolf.

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This is Shane Prophet on 99.9 The Wolf. I'm JD with The Wolf on the weekend. So The Wolf Wake Up Crew got another concert to tell you about. We're going to do that 8 o'clock on Tuesday morning. Tell you who, where, when, and have your chance to win tickets before you can buy them. Here's Cody Johnson on The Wolf.

when she goes to bed. She hits her knees and bows her head. Thanks the Lord for another day. I just thank him for my

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0: There's Jason Aldean, his latest on 99.9 The Wolf. That's anytime soon. And Jason got a couple of shows coming up. He's going to close out the concert season in Guilford at the BankNH Pavilion Friday and Saturday, 25th and 26th. What's going on? I'm JD Wolf on the weekend. Thank you for having us on. We've got more new country and the legends next.
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3: Mostly cloudy skies, some lingering showers. Temperatures will be in the upper 60s. Tonight, mostly cloudy, lows in the upper 50s. Sunny tomorrow, lower 70s. Mostly sunny Tuesday, highs in the upper 60s. 90.

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2: 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On a train.

0: There's still a lefty. It's Boston on 99.9 The Wolf. I'm JD, so I guess there's a new service. It's called Stud or Dud, and it uses AI to help daters dig up dirt on their potential dates. Here's Hardy, along with Tim McGraw, the Chief, Eric Church, and Morgan Wallen. It's MacArthur on The Wolf.
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Latest right there from Dan and Shay on 99.9 The Wolf. I'm JAD. We've got a big show coming up for you. We're super excited to present Corey Kent at Aura in Portland, March 19th, along with Jacob Hackworth. 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Here's Corey now with This Heart on The Wolf. Yeah.

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Bailey Zimmerman, their Chevy Silverado, and you could fill up your Chevy Silverado. We've got your shot to win $500 in free gas. That's right, Prowler's free fill-up is back, and your first shot to guess tomorrow morning, 7:15 with the Wolf Wake Up Crew. Here's Carrie Underwood. It's Undo It on 99.9 The Wolf.

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0: Latest right there from Randy Houser. There's Back in the Bottle on 99.9 The Wolf. What's going on? I'm JD with The Wolf on the weekend. So the average American said that their day is worth about $135. That's it. Well, how about we make your day worth 100 grand? That's right, with the $100,000 cash grab. It's back starting tomorrow. Your chance to score weekly cash plus a shot at 100 grand. All right, Wolf Wake Up Crew will have all the details for you tomorrow morning. We've got more new country and the legends next on The Wolf. Hang on.
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1: From the MB Tractor Weather Center, here's Maine's total weather from Channel 8.
21: Mostly cloudy skies, some lingering showers. Temperatures will be in the upper 60s. Tonight, mostly cloudy, lows in the upper 50s. Sunny tomorrow, lower 70s. Mostly sunny Tuesday, highs in the upper 60s.

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Well, good afternoon and happy Sunday to you, my friend. My name is Rick Johnson, here to provide your Sunday soundtrack. And today that soundtrack includes Ella Langley and Morgan Wallen. 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

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Lainey Wilson getting some help from John Mayer on this one. 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

Country 99.9 The Wolf. There's Luke Combs. I'm Rick Johnson, and Luke Combs will return to New England in 2027. Yeah, he'll be down at Gillette Stadium in Foxborough on May 1st. And yeah, we've got tickets. 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

0: out the form, and that's it. 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
3: Mostly cloudy skies, some lingering showers. Temperatures will be in the upper 60s. Tonight, mostly cloudy, lows in the upper 50s. Sunny tomorrow, lower 70s. Mostly sunny Tuesday, highs in the upper 60s.
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0: Country 99.9 The Wolf. There's Cole Wetzel and Ella Langley. I'm Rick Johnson. Cole Wetzel talked about his career in a recent interview and how he's in a real good place, a place that he once spent years chasing. He said, I think it makes me appreciate it a lot more nowadays, having the come up that we did in Texas and traveling the way we did and playing for so many people and sleeping on couches and just doing the grind for so long. And then now having the success we've had, it's a blessing, man. He said, it's really cool to see where we started and where we're at now, and it makes us appreciate it a whole lot more. So we're excited for everything we have going. That's good, man. Glad he's keeping it all in perspective. Shaboozy on the way. Stay close. 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
10: Mostly cloudy skies tonight, overnight lows in the upper 50s. Sunny skies tomorrow, lower 70s. Mostly sunny on Tuesday, upper 60s. Partly sunny on Wednesday with afternoon highs around 75.

0: Outlaw Country is coming to Portland this Thursday night. 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

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And Lainey Wilson might be a big country star, but she's just like us. She just can't seem to keep track of that phone, those keys, or that wallet. 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
2: He's a ranch hand in a pinch, man. Hotter than the red on the cattle brand. Cause she's a gold digger with a quick trigger. A cast iron skillet swinging lid flipper. Now he's a double wide on the county line.

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This, of course, Zach Brown Band, Country 99.9 The Wolf.

0: Country 99.9 The Wolf. There's Blake Shelton. I'm Rick Johnson. We also heard some Dolly Parton a little bit further back there. And, of course, Blake Shelton was one of many country stars who commented on the recent passing of Dolly. And he wrote about it on his social media. He said, "I only got to spend any real time with Dolly when Gwen and I got to work with her on The Voice." And he said, "I want everyone to know that she was the exact person that you think she is. It was like being with the funniest, most loving, most caring, and closest member of your family." And he said it was truly a loss for the entire world. And we love you, Dolly. Yeah, for sure. You can see Blake's post on his Instagram. All right, we'll take a little break. We'll come right back with Cole Swindell next. It's Country 99.9 The Wolf.
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0: Country 99.9 The Wolf. There's Megan Maroney. I'm Rick Johnson. And it's coming back on Monday. That's right. You know, nobody looks out for Mainers better than The Wolf. 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
9: Mostly cloudy skies tonight, overnight lows in the upper 50s. Sunny skies tomorrow, lower 70s. Mostly sunny on Tuesday, upper 60s. Partly sunny on Wednesday with afternoon highs around 75.

Whiskey, Top Jack, and a cherry Coke town. Mama and daddy put their roots right here, 'cause this is where the car broke down. Yaladong school bus kicked

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1: All right, boys. This is her favorite song, you know that, right? So if we play it good and loud, she might get up and dance again. Oh, she put her beard down. Here she comes, here she comes. Left, left, left, right.

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15: Mostly cloudy skies tonight, overnight lows in the upper 50s, sunny skies

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Asco. Cadillac, horns on the hood. My buddy Frankie had his dad hook him up good. 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